0: Class, before our class, please get these things ready. First, let's review.
1: Listen and chant.
0: Let's listen and chant.
2: Three. Two. One. Ready? Go! This is my bag. This is my book. Every morning, I go to school. Three. Two. One. Ready? Go! This is my cap. This is my bottle. Every morning, I go to school.
0: Boys and girls, every morning, Bing Bing goes to school with his bag. Let's have a look. What's in Bing Bing's bag?Book, cap, bottle. Boys and girls, is Bing Bing ready for school?
3: Yes, he is ready.
0: Yes, Bing Bing puts school things in his bag. He is ready. Let's clap hands for Bing Bing.Boys and girls, can you guess what's in Linda's bag? Are you right? Let's listen to Linda.
4: Book, cap, bottle, pencil case, pencil.
0: Wow, so many things in your bag, Linda. You are ready for school. Boys and girls, are you ready for school? Show me your pencil. Show me your book. Show me your cap. Excellent, boys and girls. You are ready too. Boys and girls, can you guess?Is Miss Zhang ready for school? Look, this is my tag. This is my bag. This is my pencil case. This is my pencil. This is my book. This is my bottle.This is my cap. I'm ready. Boys and girls, now let's read. Bing Bing is ready for school. You are ready too. Look, are they ready for school? Can you tell me where are they?
3: They are in the classroom.
0: Yes, they are in the classroom. Boys and girls, who are they?
4: Bing Bing and John.
0: Yes, they are our friends, Bing Bing and John. Let's say hi to them. Hi, Bing Bing. Hi, John. Great. Boys and girls,Look, there are so many things on their desks. What can you see, boys and girls? We can see cap. We can see pencil case. Book. Bottle. Can you guess what do they do?

0: They play a game.
1: Yes, they play a game to pack their bags. Look, are they happy? Yes, they are happy to play this game. Can you guess who is the winner? Now, let's watch.
2: Fun time!
3: Three, two, one, ready, go! This is my pencil case.
4: This is my book.
3: This is my book.
4: This is my pencil case.
3: This is my cap.
4: This is my bottle.
3: This is my bottle.
4: Oh no, my cap!
1: Boys and girls, who is the winner?
0: I think Binbin is the winner because he is happy.
5: Binbin is the winner because John lost his cap.
1: Binbin looks happy. Is he the winner? Let's listen to Binbin. What does Binbin say?
3: I'm ready.
1: Wow, Binbin is ready. But...John is not ready. He lost his cap. Does John find his cap? Now, let's watch again.
2: Fun time!
3: Three, two, one, ready, go! This is my pencil case.
4: This is my book.
3: This is my book.
4: This is my pencil case.
3: This is my cap.
4: This is my bottle.
3: This is my bottle.
4: Oh no, my cap.
3: I'm ready.
4: Oh, my cap.
1: Boys and girls, does John find his cap? Let's listen to John.
4: Oh, my cap.
1: Oh, my cap. Great! John finds his cap. Boys and girls, look! There are two tags here. Whose tags are they? Let's watch.
2: Fun time!
3: Three, two, one, ready, go!This is my pencil case.
4: This is my book.
3: This is my book.
4: This is my pencil case.
3: This is my cap.
4: This is my bottle.
3: This is my bottle.
4: Oh no, my cap!
3: I'm ready!
4: Oh, my cap.
1: Boys and girls,Look, whose tag is it?
0: It's Binbin's tag.
1: Is it Binbin's tag? Let's listen and check.
3: This is my pencil case. This is my book. This is my cap. This is my bottle.
1: Yes, this is Binbin's tag. Now, who can be Binbin and share your tag?
0: This is my pencil case. This is my book. This is my cap. This is my bottle.
1: Excellent! Boys and girls, look, whose tag is it?
0: It's John's tag.
1: Is it John's tag? Now, let's check.
4: This is my book. This is my pencil case. This is my bottle. Oh, my cap.
1: Yes, this is John's tag. Now, who wants to be John and share your tag?
0: This is my book. This is my pencil case. This is my bottle. This is my cap.
1: Good job, boys and girls. Now, let's listen, point, and repeat. Boys and girls, please open your book and turn to page 32 to 33. Now, let's begin.
3: 3, 2, 1. Ready? Go! This is my pencil case.
4: This is my book.
3: This is my book.
4: This is my pencil case.
3: This is my cap.
4: This is my bottle.
3: This is my bottle.
4: Oh no, my cap!
3: I'm ready!
4: Oh, my cap.
1: Good job, boys and girls. Boys and girls, now let's play. Now, I am Wu Bingbing and you are John. Let's act.Three, two, one, ready, go. This is my pencil case.
4: This is my book.
1: This is my book.
4: This is my pencil case.
1: This is my cap.
4: This is my bottle.
1: This is my bottle.
4: Oh no, my cap.
1: I'm ready.
4: Oh, my cap.
1: Great. Boys and girls, do you want to play this game with me?Now, let's play it together. Before we play it, we can say 3, 2, 1, ready, go!
0: This is my bag.
1: This is my bag.
0: This is my pencil.
1: This is my pencil case.
0: This is my book.
1: This is my pencil.
0: This is my cap.
1: This is my...book.
0: This is my bottle.
1: This is my cap.
0: This is my pencil case.
1: Oh no, my bottle. Oh,
0: I'm ready.
1: My bottle. I'm ready. Boys and girls, now you can play this game with your partner.
6: 3, 2, 1, ready, go.
7: This is my school bag. This is my pencil.This is my pencil case. This is my book. This is my bottle. This is my cap. I'm ready. This is my cap. I'm ready.
1: Wow, boys and girls, you did a good job. You are so fast. Boys and girls, you can get ready for school. Can you get ready for classes? Now, let's get ready. Boys and girls, look, what class is it? Yes, it's an English class.English class is coming. Look, this is Nancy's desk. What can you see on Nancy's desk?
0: I can see a book, a pencil, and a pencil case.
8: I can see an eraser, a pencil sharpener, and a ruler.
1: We can see book, ruler.Eraser, pencil sharpener, pencil case, and pencils. Boys and girls, can you guess?

0: Nancy, ready for the English class? Now, let's listen to her.
1: This is my pencil. This is my pencil too. This is my eraser. This is my pencil sharpener. This is my ruler. This is my book. I'm ready.
0: Wow, Nancy is ready for the English class. She can pack pencil case. She did a good job. Let's clap hands for Nancy. Boys and girls, look. This is Tom. Tom is going to an art class. Look what's on Tom's desk. We can see scissors, glue stick, paper, markers, and pencil case. Boys and girls, is Tom ready for the art class? Now, let's listen to Tom.
2: This is my glue stick. They are my colored paper. They are my scissors. This is my pencil case. They are my markers. I'm ready.
0: Boys and girls, Tom is ready for the art class. He did a good job. A star for Tom. Boys and girls, I believe everyone can get ready for class and school. 同学们，今天我们一起阅读了吴彬彬和 John 的小故事，同时开展了收拾书包比赛。我们也逐步有了为上学、上课做好准备的意识。Boys and girls, can you read the story? One star for you. Can you play the game? Two stars for you.Can you get ready for school or classes? 3 stars for you. How many stars can you get? Congratulations, boys and girls. After class, you can listen and read, pack and play.

Hello, boys and girls. Welcome to our English class. I'm Miss Fang from Yuxin School. Nice to see you. Before class, please get your English book, your notebook, and pen ready. Today, we're going to learn Unit 3, Healthy Life. Lesson 1, How do we know we are ill?本单元以 What is a healthy life 作为核心驱动性问题，引导学生探究如何从身心健康和人际交往层面管理好自己的生活。通过解答子问题 How do we know we are ill? 引导学生了解常见的疾病及症状，提出对疾病的建议。通过解答子问题 How can we stay healthy?引导学生进一步从身心健康和人际交往方面学习健康的生活方式，提高综合语言运用能力。本单元共分为以下两课时 ：Part A, How do we know we are ill? 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Number 2. 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Number 3. 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Number 4. Share your opinions. If you learn well today, you can get a star at the end of the class. Are you ready? Let's go. First, let's enjoy a song.

0: Okay, person goes, what's the song about? Yes, it's about feelings. Specifically, it's about emotional feelings, 情绪感受。Sometimes we feel happy, we feel sad, we feel angry. These are emotional feelings. And sometimes we feel hungry, tired, and ill. These feelings are about our body, so we call them physical feelings. Boys and girls, does your body feel well today? Oh, look, Mike doesn't feel well today. What's the matter with him? Let's talk. Look, Mike and Chen Jie are in the playground. What's the matter with Mike? Let's listen and write T or F.
1: Mike, are you all right?
2: Not really. I need a rest.
1: How do you feel?
2: I'm not feeling well. My mouth is dry.
3: Achoo!
2: Oh no! Now I have a runny nose too.
1: You should go home.
0: Well, finished? Look, here's the dialogue. How does Mike feel? Can you find it?
3: I'm not feeling well. My mouth is dry. I have a runny nose too.
0: Oh, poor Mike. So

0: What does 陈姐 say?
1: You should go home.
0: Good boys and girls. So let's check and read. Number one, Mike has a runny nose. T. Number two, Mike should go home. T. Are you all correct? Great. Look, Mike is at home now. Bin-Bin is calling Mike. Why does Bin-Bin make the call? Let's listen and choose.
2: Hello?
3: Hi, Mike. It's Bin-Bin. I'm going to the science museum tomorrow. Are you going?
2: I'm afraid not, Bin-Bin. I have a bad cold.
3: Oh, dear. How do you feel?
2: I feel ill. My head hurts, and I have a runny nose.
3: I'm sorry to hear that. Maybe you should see a doctor.
2: I know. My mom is going to take me to hospital this afternoon.
3: That's good. Take care and get well soon.
2: Thanks.
0: Okay, boys and girls. Why does Bin Bin make the call? A. He wants to visit Mike. B. He wants to invite Mike to the science museum. Which one do you choose? Right, we choose B. Because Bin Bin says, I'm going to the science museum tomorrow. Can Mike go with Bin Bin? No. Mike says, I'm afraid not. I have a bad cold. Boys and girls, look here and follow me, please. Cold. Cold. Have a cold. Have a cold. Mike has a bad cold. How does he feel? Let's watch the video.
2: Hello?
3: Hi, Mike. It's Bin Bin. I'm going to the science museum tomorrow. Are you going?
2: I'm afraid not, Bin Bin. I have a bad cold.
3: Oh, dear. How do you feel?
2: I feel ill. My head hurts, and I have a runny nose.
3: I'm sorry to hear that. Maybe you should see a doctor.
2: I know. My mom is going to take me to hospital this afternoon.
3: That's good. Take care and get well soon.
2: Thanks.
0: How does Mike feel? Can you choose and tick? Terry, can you try?
4: He feels ill.
0: Right.
4: His head hurts. He has a runny nose.
0: Very good, Cherry. Thank you. So, here is the dialogue. Can you find the answer and underline it? How does Mike feel? Can you try, Max?
5: How do you feel? I feel ill. My head hurts and I have a runny nose.
0: Good job. Look here. Mike says, my head hurts. Please listen and repeat.
6: Head hurts.
0: Head hurts.
6: Head hurts.
0: Head hurts. Boys and girls, we can also say,
6: have a headache.
0: Have a headache.
6: Have a headache.
0: Have a headache. Mike also says, I have a runny nose. Listen and repeat.
6: Have a runny nose.
0: Have a runny nose.
6: Have a runny nose.
0: Have a runny nose. Look at Mike. He feels not well. It's terrible to have a cold. So, what should he do? What's Bin Bin's suggestion? Can you find it?
1: Bingbing says, maybe.

0: Maybe you should see a doctor.
1: Bingo! Mike should see a doctor. Listen and repeat, please.
2: See a doctor.
1: See a doctor.
2: See a doctor.
1: See a doctor. That is a good suggestion. So boys and girls, when you want to give people suggestions, you can use you should as the beginning. At last, Bin Bin, as a good friend, he says, take care and get well soon. How caring Bin Bin is, right? Okay, this time, let's try to listen and repeat the dialogue. Pay attention to the intonation, emotion, and pronunciation. Ready? Let's go.
3: Hello?
1: Hello?
4: Hi, Mike. It's Bin Bin. I'm going to the Science Museum tomorrow. Are you going?
1: Hi, Mike. It's Bin Bin. I'm going to the Science Museum tomorrow. Are you going?
3: I'm afraid not, Bin Bin. I have a bad cold.
1: I'm afraid not, Bin Bin. I have a bad cold.
4: Oh dear, how do you feel?
1: Oh dear, how do you feel?
3: I feel ill. My head hurts and I have a runny nose.
1: I feel ill. My head hurts and I have a runny nose.
4: I'm sorry to hear that. Maybe you should see a doctor.
1: I'm sorry to hear that. Maybe you should see a doctor.
3: I know. My mom is going to take me to hospital this afternoon.
1: I know. My mom is going to take me to hospital this afternoon.
4: That's good. Take care and get well soon.
1: That's good. Take care and get well soon.
3: Thanks.
1: Thanks. Great job, boys and girls. Mike says he's going to the hospital with his mom this afternoon. Look, here they come. What are the doctor and Mike saying? Let's learn. Please try to listen and fill in the blanks.
5: What's the matter?
4: I have a bad cold. My head hurts and I have a runny nose.
1: Got it? Let's read and check together. What's the matter? I have a bad cold. My head hurts and I have a runny nose. Great, boys and girls. So, what's the matter with Mike? Xinxin, can you tell us?
6: Mike has a bad cold. His head hurts and he has a runny nose.
1: Thank you, Xinxin. Boys and girls, look at the two sentences here. Can you tell the differences?
7: 好，同学们，我们一起来看。在第一句话里，主语是 I。属于第一人称，所以动词使用 have, 不用变化。在第二句话里，主语是 Mike 和 he, 他们都属于第三人称单数，所以动词要变成三单的形式。那么 have 的三单形式是 has, 属于特殊变化。在英文当中， he, she, it 和单个人名属于第三人称单数。那么做主语时，动词要变成三单的形式，比如 have, has, feel, feels, watch, watches, study, studies. Got it? Okay, here is a challenge for you. Please try to fill in the blanks with the appropriate form of each verb. Let's go.Okay, now let's read and check together. Number one, I like ice cream.

0: Number two, she likes chocolate. Number three, my mother watches TV with me today. Number four, Kate studies hard at school. Are you all correct, boys and girls? Great job. You did an excellent work. Okay, we know Mike has a bad cold. His head hurts and he has a runny nose. What's the matter with the boy and the girl? Let's ask their parents. What's the matter?
1: He has a fever.
0: Look here and follow me. Fever, fever. Have a fever, have a fever. A fever is a high body temperature. So when you have a fever, your body works hard to kill the germs. You should have a rest and drink lots of water. What's the matter with the girl? Let's listen.
2: What's the matter? She has a cough.
0: Oh, she has a cough. Look here and follow me. Cough. Cough. Have a cough. Have a cough. Good job. When you have a cough, you should stay warm and drink warm water. Well, the children have a cold. It feels terrible. So, do you have any suggestions to help them feel better? You can begin with you should.
3: You should drink warm water, have a rest, and take some medicine if it's necessary.
0: Good suggestions, thank you. So we should look after ourselves and stay healthy every day, right? Okay, now it's time to listen and repeat the dialogue. Let's go.
2: What's the matter?
4: I have a bad cold. My head hurts and I have a runny nose.
5: Mike has a bad cold. His head hurts and he has a runny nose. He has a fever. She has a cough.
2: Cold?
0: Okay, now is our time to practice. Look at the three pictures. The children feel ill. Can you help them?
3: The girl in picture...
0: Okay, yes, they are at different places. Picture A.
3: The girl in picture A is at home.
0: Right.
3: The boy in picture B is at school. And the girl in picture C is in hospital.
0: Very good. Now, let's role play and help them. My students want to share some dialogue with you. Let's listen.
6: What's the matter?
3: I have a fever.
6: You should drink more water and have a good rest.
0: Thank you. Picture B.
6: What's the matter?
3: I have a bad cold and a cough.
6: You should go home and have a good rest.
3: What's the matter?
6: I have a bad cold and a runny nose.
3: You should take some medicine and have a good rest.
0: Fantastic, boys and girls. Okay, so today we learned about physical feelings and we know more about the cold. We should look after ourselves and stay healthy. And remember to give people suggestions with love and care. You did great.

0: eat in this lesson, so you can get a star. Congratulations! 课后你还可以完成以下实践活动。Okay, that's all for our class. Are you happy today? See you next time.
1: 好，第一项进行转法练习。队友向右。

0: This is Yanjiang on China's south coast. I grew up near a beach like this in Norfolk, England.
1: My childhood by the sea made me deeply aware of the impact of human activities on nature, which sparked my concern for environmental issues and led me to become a conservationist.
0: And the more I travel the world, the more I understand wherever we live, we're all connected by the greatest challenge of our time, climate change.
1: Ago, I embarked on a special journey. I travelled far and wide across China, witnessing how this country is implementing green, low-carbon practices across various sectors. Now, I'm back to meet more of the people driving this transition, to see the progress they've made, especially the groundbreaking innovations that are charting the way ahead.

0: been a fascinating day is just how fast technology is moving. To think that we can now put wind turbines 70 kilometres out at sea, they're not even fixed to the seabed, is phenomenal. You know, who would have thought that would be possible just a few years ago?
1: It's not just China. Generating energy through renewables is increasing exponentially around the world.
0: And that gives me optimism that we can find solutions to the greatest challenge that we're all facing, which is climate change.
2: 我们需要以清洁能源为基础，同时结合能效提升、碳捕集与碳汇等多种途径，才能实现净零排放。发电量常常与电力需求不匹配，风力发电难以预测，太阳能发电在午间达到峰值，而用电高峰却出现在早晚时段，储能系统成本高昂且规模有限。面对这些挑战，除了依靠传统电厂，我们还能做什么？
0: This is the business district of Guangzhou in the heart of South China. For decades, this place has been a powerhouse of China's economy, and the opportunities that come with that mean that more than 18 million people now call it home.
1: But the climate here is challenging. The summers are so very, very hot. And with that comes one thing's soaring energy demand.
0: It's full of people. When you think that this is just one mile of many in this huge city, it really makes you think how much energy it takes to make all this aircon work and what stress that puts onto the electricity grid.
2: 在这种情况下，整个电网可能会崩溃，而这栋普通办公楼里的人们正在确保这种情况不会发生。
3: This is our virtual power plant, the management center. Welcome.
0: A virtual power plant.
3: Yes.
0: What does that mean?
3: Sometimes it means that we could control some distributed power resources.
2: 虚拟电厂就像一个电力智能调度中心，通过在用电高峰时远程调节商场、写字楼空调等设备的负荷，从而保障了电网平稳运行。这一技术避免了为应对短期需求峰值新建燃煤电厂，实现了系统化节能降碳。
0: And air conditioning is a big element of demand in Guangzhou,
3: right? Definitely, a huge one.
0: So is there anything you can do to manage that demand?
3: We could give you an example, like for the Zhengjia Plaza, just next to our centers. And you can see this is their air conditioner's temperature. And we could choose one of the machine and setting the control to the cooling. Set the temperature about 15 degrees.
0: 15? That sounds more like what I'm used to in the UK. That's a bit chilly.
3: Well, the Zhengjia, they're using a water cooling system, so the temperature is about water, and for the air, it's about 26 degrees.
0: I see, right. Yeah. So how much higher is that than normal temperature?
3: I would say like 3 degrees.
0: Okay, and you don't think people will notice that in the morning?
3: I bet you won't, because only 2 degrees for a huge shopping mall like Zhengjia Plaza, and lasting less than 60 minutes. So, okay, the customer there won't even notice.
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1: You've brought me to what looks like a normal charging station. Why have you brought me here?
3: It's a cool place, and it's not just some normal charge station. This is the V2G station. We're not just doing the charge, we're doing discharge as well. So let me show you. Yes, you can see this is a V2G strategy.
1: So for example, if I drive my EV to work, I've charged it overnight at home, and then I drive to work, and then all the time I'm in the office, I could be selling electricity from my battery back to the grid.
3: We could see it as a moving power storage station, but with a small one, only one EV cars may not like make a huge difference, but we've already get like over millions of electric cars just in Guangzhou, so that would be a huge difference.
1: This V2G vehicle to grid concept is such a cool system. This is going to be like several power stations that don't need to be built. I think this concept is a game changer. It's going to revolutionize the way we manage our grids in major cities.
2: However, when we consider electric cars and energy problems,不能仅考虑行驶阶段的能耗成本。要知道，即使是新能源汽车，其制造过程同样需要消耗大量钢材。在钢铁等上游行业的碳排放问题尚未完全解决之前，新能源汽车的全生命周期减碳潜力仍有提升空间。这就是我前往上海的原因，探寻钢铁行业在这方面的实践。

0: What's really struck me on my journey so far here in China is not just the pace of innovation, but the potential to scale nationally, even globally, to transform energy systems.
1: To achieve the dual carbon goals of peaking carbon emissions before 2030 and achieving carbon neutrality by 2060.
0: China's industry is stepping up to find new ways to reduce the impact of traditionally industrial processes. But it's not just the technical innovations that have inspired me. It's the enthusiasm of the people involved in the transformation. And to my mind, that is the key to success.
2: When the ocean wind turbine waves cross the sky,当虚拟电厂在无声中调度万千能源，当二氧化碳在特制装置中被捕捉封存，这不是科幻，而是正在中国发生的现实。与此同时，在一杯奶的生产过程中，在一件衣的原料选择里，在一次出行的能源转换时，低碳生活正以细微却坚定的方式重塑着我们的日常。在这场全球共同应对的气候挑战中，中国正在以

0: 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And it's here that generations of herders and their livestock evolved a nomadic lifestyle perfectly in sync with their environment. But globally, temperatures are on the rise, and this environment is changing.
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0: When I began my journey on China's south coast, I've got to admit, I was excited, but I was also a little apprehensive about what I would find. Would I see the same energy and enthusiasm for net zero that I witnessed 3 years ago? Tackling environmental challenges is hard work, and all too often, protecting the environment is seen as a brake on the economy. But when I think of Chef Gu adapting to the electrification of his kitchen, to those incredible floating wind turbines, it's clear to me that here in China, there's an emerging understanding that a healthy economy and a healthy environment go hand in hand. Shifting to decarbonisation involves difficult scientific challenges and huge commitment. It's not China's problem in isolation, but it's something the world must face together. The road to carbon neutrality is not an easy one, but at its end, there's a sustainable future for us all. And that's the real story of my journey. And it's the kind of story that makes a kid who just wanted to grow up to be an environmentalist wildly enthusiastic about our shared future here on this extraordinary planet we call home.

0: I'm always looking for adventure.
1: The sea that gave me this surge of courage and hope.
2: I'd like to feel my root again.
3: 去征服它的过程就是对于自己的一种考验。
0: Because it reminds me at home.
4: Your stress is going down and you start to feel the island life.
3: 体会山林当中的那种鸟鸣清幽，这才是乐趣所在。
2: I can't wait to see what else Hainan has for me to discover.
1: 。It also made me feel closer to my ancestors somehow.
3: 你会感觉到科技的伟大，人类的伟大。
5: 哦，点火了！
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2: I'm born in Hong Kong, surrounded by waters. We are very connected to the sea. And coming to Hainan and seeing this part within mainland China, it made me feel a certain connection to the ocean. Don't look at your clock.

0: Haikou has very, very nice water sport.
1: I didn't know Hainan has sailboat culture. Looking at these locals cruising the ocean, I also felt my roots calling me. I wanted to jump on one right now. Part-time, I'm a stand-up comedian. I've done over 100 shows this year.
0: What's up, everybody? This is Frankie. Please come
2: on. How do you guys know each other?
3: That's interesting.
2: You eliminated already. Oh, why am I wasting my time?
0: Don't make your kids do things you don't want to do.
1: Around a year and a half ago, when I broke my knee. Ironically, somebody told me to break a leg. I broke a leg playing basketball, and then I wanted to be a stand-up comedian while I was in a wheelchair.
2: Well, you tell Conan O'Brien I'm his fan too. Of course. I'll be right back.
0: We live in bustling cities. We live in very cosmopolitan cities where everyone needs to happen fast, and you need to be this and you need to be that. Sometimes in life you need to chill.
4: While things are getting better, we forget why we chase our dreams. We need to take a break sometimes and meet our friends and head to the tropical beaches and refresh and remember our roots.
5: This is a very long avenue, huh?
0: Yes, it's a whole ring, man.
6: This road is well constructed. You are in the road and you can see that it is always developing something.
7: ¿Para saltar?
5: Claro que sí. Claro que sí.
6: In Mexico, to call your best friend, you call him compadre.
8: Fernando arrived to China. I was his first friend. He was the chef. And we stand out in the food and beverage industry as one of the best Mexican restaurants in China.
6: Even though now you are living in Hong Kong, and we try to stick together. This time is a very good opportunity in life for us, as a friend, as a compadres, to enjoy ourselves and to create memories together.
0: Hey man!
5: Hey, hello!
0: Hey. That was amazing,
2: yeah,
0: man!
2: Yeah.
0: How many feet?
2: 13,000 feet.
0: 13,000 feet?
2: Yes.
5: Not too much.
0: Easy.
2: Not too much.
0: Easy, easy. Yes. You want to do it, man?
5: Not the delicious.
0: All right, let's do it.
2: Yes,
0: let's do it.
2: Let's do it.

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5: 嗯， I've drivenboats and jet skis and whatever, everything that was electric. But this is totally different. This is using the wind.
6: 好，我们现在往前看。
5: And you gotta push or pull.
3: 再松一点点方。
2: 再松一点点。
3: 好，卡住，卡扣，卡住，对。
5: You gotta drive it a certain way. There's balancing. I'm very heavy. Every time I turn the boat, it's about to flip.
3: 稍微大一点。
2: 好的。
5: It requires focus, it requires balance, and I would love to learn how to do that some more. If there's a test, I would fail it, but if my survival depending on driving this boat, I'm sure I can do it. That experience reminded me of every childhood memory that I had with the ocean. Even though this reminded me of my childhood, but it was a different experience. It was the Hainan experience. I can't wait to see what else Hainan has for me to discover.
7: I'm notjust laying on the beach guy. I'm always looking for adventure.
8: How do you feel?
9: I'm not feeling good at the moment. For the moment.
7: We were 13,000 feet up in the sky. It was amazing.The plane, because you're going like this, and then once the plane just settles, and then the pilot look to you and say like, you ready guys?
10: Arsenal. Arsenal.
7: 20 seconds, and then
11: they open the door.
7: They open the door. You are there, you cannot say no, you are there.
12: Sometimes it's difficult to remember the first two or three seconds in that kind of experience.

0: when after 4 seconds you start to go back to yourself to say, oh, I'm flying. And I was thinking, I'm flying. I was super stressed before to do the jump. But you forget everything. You lose all the stress on your back, on your mind.
1: So I was like, Fernanda, what is a piece of mind? Two experiences, like you fall and then you enjoy, you float.
0: And you can see all the city, all the buildings. Yeah. When you see all the place, you get that relaxed in that moment.
1: And the colors of the sea. Yeah.
2: Welcome to Earth!
1: Thank you so much. We will remember this experience.

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1: This longing to fly drives us to push ourselves. Despite worries, overcoming these challenges made achieving our dreams even sweeter.
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6: Especially when I come to places like Hainan, I'm next to the waters and it's cool air. Yes, it's nice to drive a nice, convertible car where the, you know, wind is in your hair. 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If you want to clear your mind, you don't want the hustle and bustle of the city, come to this town.
1: After crossing the beautiful bridge, we arrive in Puchen, where all streets seem to be frozen in time. Life here is quiet and slow.
7: One of the things that we both loved from walking in the Asian town was to experience with people, to talk with the people.
8: Hello!
0: Hello! 你好！
7: 帅哥们！大家好！
9: For me, it's interesting to the food, the local food. Always, I'm open to learn the new flavors. I'm focused on that kind of thing.
10: Y se cocina mucho mejor y mucho más rápido, ya que no tiene agua, pero sí tiene grasa.
11: Se queda un color bonito, queda bien dorado.
7: This guy taught me everything about the F&B, everything about the restaurant, service.
9: Yes. But you helped me to introduce me into China.

0: 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Special effects.
1: Instead, I found a very grand modern museum in this quaint town, which I'm told tells the story of the town's glorious history with the sea.
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1: I guess the traditional Chinese, the white porcelain with the blue painting, and that has spread all over the world. That comes from this kind of trading. We went on this big boat. The boat is called Fu Chuan.
2: Fu Chuan is 福建人造远洋木帆船的简称。
1: Seeing those old objects full of historical memories and just imagining the magnificent sea life, it also made me feel closer to my ancestors somehow.
3: One thing that I loved from that industry is that every day is a different day. Every time you have a new customer, new event.
4: 糟粕醋，哇，它这个是微辣的，
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7: It's really, really good. The taste, you can feel that they work a lot of time to get that soup.
8: Getting a special flavor takes time and patience. The people of Phu Chien understand this very well. With time, good things come to those who try their best. Just as we found when perfecting new dishes. When guests praise our hard work,It's all worth it.
6: 老板娘，谢谢。
4: 哎，你好。
6: 拜拜。
4: 再见。
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4: 以后再来。
6: 好吧，好吧，好吧，拜拜。
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0: Si no te vas a quedar.
2: 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We explored new places, tried strange foods, and enjoyed thrilling sports. Even if it seemed crazy, everything turned out well. Despite our responsibilities, freeing ourselves showed that we're still strong and we are ready to face new challenges.
3: Standing there, I couldn't help but think about all the incredible places out there waiting to be explored and all the amazing experiences yet to come.
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7: They respect Mother Nature, and you can taste it all in the food they cook. Wow!
8: What Hainan has offered us, in this trip, this has been a tons of flavors, man.
2: 满足，不错。

0: What would you do if time is not an issue? I mean, really think about it. Take time out of every equation of everything you do. How would you fish? How would you cook that fish? How would you eat?
1: I lived in Hong Kong. I think I've been living in the big city for so long, I forgot what it's like to drive next to the ocean. And Hainan gave me that.

0: 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You can do it. 你需要徒弟吗？没有徒弟，我可以学啊。
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2: Brother, how long have you been stuck there?
0: I've always enjoyed making people laugh. I'm not good at it, but I love making people laugh. I just like, you know what, let me try it. People start clapping and cheering, and I got excited. Come here, good boy, hand. Hi, what's your name? Is that your girlfriend?
3: Food is everything. Food is so powerful, it can connect with people and culture together. Discovering local ingredients, getting new ideas, doing all these things with my best friend, this Hainan trip is really a treat for me.

0: Nopales.
1: But they look like Mexico. I never believed that it would be the same cactus like in Mexico.
2: In geography, Mexico and China are so far. Well, cultural-wise, we are so close.
3: Chef, do the honors.
0: Nice.
4: Good color, huh?
2: Like whenever we want to touch base with our roots and make Mexican food, totally possible in China.
5: No mames, son tunas.
6: Ah. Qué rico.
0: This is Mexico.
6: Mm-hmm.
0: So nice, man.
2: Yes. So what brought us together? I think food.
0: No food, yeah.
7: Fernando is a chef in Hong Kong, and I own and run a Mexican restaurant in Shenzhen. Fernando used to work at my place. That's how we become friends. Two Mexican compadres in the food and beverage industry. And this time, we came to Hainan to reunite. And of course, we're gonna make it all about food.
0: Nice.
7: Making a fire from scratch. You don't get to do this in a big city.

0: we just sit by this beautiful beach, surrounded by volcano rocks, smelling the salty air. Slowly cooking fresh ingredients we just picked from the nature.
1: This look, super nice. All this we find it here in Hainan. Look at that.
0: Vale, salud. This is truly the most original and natural way to enjoy a day.
1: Wow. As always.

When you follow the trail of Hainan ingredients, it's always amazing to meet a local who has a real passion for it. Mr. Zhuo Farms held the crafts here in Xiaohai as one of the fourth most iconic Hainan dishes.

0: Japan has all these tropical ingredients. When you have all these tropical fruits like mangoes and coconuts and tamarind, and just like a natural flavoring from fruits that you don't even have to do much to the dish. Ring Road was a great way for us to discover all the little gems of Hainan.
1: Coco
2: Beans.
1: Yes.
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0: Wow, I'm really eager to find out. How do you turn these beautiful Hainanese cocoa fruit into a piece of chocolate?

0: Cooking is a form of art. And to make good art, you should take time and enjoy the process.
1: By far, this is one of the best crabs I ever tried in my life.
2: Yeah. The way that he make the slow cook, I think that is the secret. And of course, a good crab.
0: Learning about hood crabs, how people here made great use of this gift from the sea. I'm very impressed as a person who works in the food industry.
2: Salud.
3: Salud, compadre.
0: People here are devoted to their passion into it. Not only they improve their lives, we as tourists also find this experience incredibly fun and unique.
4: 早就听说澄迈桥头的地瓜非常有名，那这次正好到了澄迈，去探寻一下桥头的地瓜究竟是什么样子的。我想任何一个人通过环岛公路到了桥头之后，一定都会被这里的地瓜所吸引。
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6: Making chocolate from cocoa beans is such a unique experience. 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

0: we were like, man, this is it. And the view was amazing.
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2: Are you ready?
3: Yeah.
2: 大家好，这个是墨西哥菜，墨西哥的风味，过来吧。
4: 你好。
2: 你好，你是哪里人？
4: 我是四川的。
2: 四川喜欢吃辣的。
5: It was great to share our flavors, our culture with Hainan ingredients. 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
7: 是吗？
8: You have an amazing view, the people talking with you. That's make a little bit more special. For me, that was the plus.
5: This time, I've been enjoying myself so much because it reminds me at home.
0: There were some moments that they were like, are we in China or in Mexico?
1: We came here to look for local ingredients and food inspirations. And not only we found them, we even gained more than we were looking for.
9: 在海南会让你真正理解我们中国常说的天时地利人和。这里的美食源于时间的沉淀，大自然的滋养，人们的勤劳聪慧，缺一不可。
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1: Hard to believe all of that exists in this one region. My mind's kind of blown. If I get to see half of that, I'd be so stoked. First things first, though, I gotta get into one of those rivers right away.
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1: I'm excited to see what this river has in store. I know a little bit of it, but I don't know the whole thing. So stoked to be on the water.
0: The river 上游相当宽阔，美丽而平静。
1: Gorgeous here.Feel this and that humidity kicking in. It's getting hot.

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0: So grateful to be here. I've heard you are like the guy for this zone. Yeah.
2: It's like my passion. Like people don't really know about us. I want to share to the world like what's Guizhou.
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0: These streets are like they're ancient.
2: Ancient streets.
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2: 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What amazing, right?
0: I love being able to eat right by the water.
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2: We open this up.
0: Okay, got it.
2: Yes.
0: Okay.
2: Just be careful. It's going to be a little bit spicy. Just put it.
0: Okay. Oh.Are good. The texture is amazing.
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2: Right now we can try a little bit of Guizhou beef.
0: Wow, it's like so tender, not chewy at all. Incredible. Like I feel so spoiled.
2: This is just the tip of the iceberg.
0: Yeah.
2: Yeah.
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0: 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This canyon is massive.
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0: The drone fully brings this thing into scale. I'm like a speck.A very small speck in this photograph. This is really special.
1: I want to go to the bridge to visit Liu Ying. He is the responsible for building this bridge company. He will tell me how this bridge is going to change this area. Hey, Kathy.
3: Hey, Chris.
0: So good to meet you. Thank you for having me. This is just phenomenal.
3: Yes, driving time from 2 hours to 5 minutes.
0: Are you serious?
3: Yes.
1: 节省。

0: 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How did you persevere?
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0: It's such a beautiful marriage of ingenuity, creativity, engineering, and also, you know, the ability to experience something so unique. I hope that, you know, people get to come and taste this and see this and kind of.
2: 对像我这样的游客来说，这无疑是独一无二的经历。在世界最高的桥上，品尝来自冠军咖啡师的手冲咖啡，俯瞰无与伦比的壮丽景色，体验极限运动。离开宏伟的桥梁。我的下一站在毕节的郊外，贵州吸引着全球各地的探险家，黄一玲便是其中之一。
0: So excited for today!
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3: I know that you have been on the tandem paragliding before.
0: Quite a bit, yeah.
3: Yeah. So this time it will be a little bit different. I want you to shoot a picture of me,
0: of course,
3: in the air,
0: yeah,
3: with the bridge, which
0: is
3: quite famous in Guizhou. We call it 鸭池河 Bridge.
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0: One of your specialties is aerial acrobatics, right? Yeah, that's awesome.
2: 拍摄挑战已定，该做准备工作了。我只有短短几分钟的飞行时间来捕捉画面。这需要黄一玲和林先生的默契配合，外加几分运气。
0: Do you have any idea what our distance might be from each other?
3: Just 20 meters. The tandem pilot will control the safety margin. Yeah.
0: Of course, perfect. Love put my life in somebody else's hands.
2: 风力条件非常适合起飞。将性命托付给林先生后，我们朝着峡谷边缘跑去。
0: Go, go.

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1: The shots in front of the bridge are crazy. Like, you have to see some of these.
2: Wow, that's fantastic. That's epic.
1: Look at that. You're like right in between the canyon.
2: Yeah. Thank you.
1: Oh, it's so cool.
0: 翱翔于贵州群山之上后，我将前往一片喀斯特地貌区，亲眼看看贵州乡村的人们是如何生活劳作的。我来到了万峰林。千百年来，布依族人民在这片被誉为万峰之林的土地上与自然和谐共处。我见到了大卫，他有一半爱尔兰血统，一半瑞士血统，幼年时便随父母移居贵州。
3: Hello, Chris, this is your first time in China?
1: It is, yeah. I mean, I've

0: kind of dreamt about coming here, and this is incredible.
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0: Patterns are surreal. Do they mean something? Is it just like how the agriculture is?
2: This pattern here actually looks like Tai Chi Ba Gua, so 8 trigrams, which is an ancient symbol in Taoist cosmology, just a symbol of harmony, man and nature living together.
0: That's amazing. There's nothing better than being able to come here and kind of experience what maybe people have been experiencing for hundreds of thousands of years, right?
2: It'd be nice if you lived here.
0: I know.
2: Experience it every day.
1: 万峰林一带的许多居民仍以土地为生，另一种古老的智慧也在此熠熠生辉。在稻田里养鱼，这形成了鱼吃害虫，同时提供天然肥料的共生循环系统。大卫建议我体验一个动手项目，稻田抓鱼。
0: So this is it?
2: Yeah, this is the field with the fish.
0: Let's get one. We're gonna get one.
1: 我们换上专业行头，开始捕鱼。
0: This is awesome. I see one. Oh my god.
2: I can't find any.
0: I just saw one. I had one right here.
2: Nice and quick. Okay.
0: What?
2: You got one?
0: Oh my god.
2: Woo! Nice. There I go.
0: Oh, dude, you got one. Nice. Whoa. Got a little life.
2: Yeah, he certainly does.
0: So you've been here since you were 6 months old?
2: Yeah, my parents moved here because they're linguists and they research Dong, ethnic minority group here in Guizhou. Just a very hospitable place, and the weather, the scenery, as you can see, it's amazing.
0: It's amazing.
2: So all those things put together, and then all my memories, my formative years were all here.
0: Yeah.
2: So for me, this is my home.
0: This is it. I love that.
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0: This is definitely my favorite way to travel.
1: 系好安全带，拿好相机，我已准备就绪。
3: You're ready for takeoff.
0: Ready.
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0: It's vast, endless, keep on going forever. That's the cool feature in the rice paddies we were seeing earlier.
1: 飞抵枫林腹地，我发现了群山之中隐藏的独特景致。
0: Oh, holy cow! That looks like a fairy tale.The depth of these mountains just goes on forever. We've had sunny weather all day, and now we're getting a little bit of rain. It's like we're seeing 10 weather patterns in like 24 hours.
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0: Wow, looking through this, it's like a maze, kind of never ending. I just can't stop shooting.
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0: Chris, this is the cave entrance of the Shuanghe system. So we're going to wrap in from there all the way down.

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0: So we have a 300-foot rappel. Let's gear up.
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0: All right, safety line is off. Backup is dialed in. It is time to get down there. Here we go.
3: 、
0: Wow, right up there. What an incredible, incredible part of the earth. Holy cow.
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0: Look at this.This cave is ginormous. Feels like I'm rappelling into a pit of vapor. Wow! That was incredible. I'm off rappel!
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0: And let's go this way, please. Let's do it. Have lamps on. So is this cave full of water?
1: Yeah, yeah, full of water.
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0: Oh my gosh, this thing's mushroom is incredible.
1: Yeah.
0: I'm gonna show you more. Oh my gosh, boy, it's translucent. It's glowing. This cave, it just gets weirder and weirder.
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0: I smell. Whoa, it's like sulfuric.
1: Yes.
0: You know, it almost has like an eggy smell to it a little bit.
1: That's the gypsum.
0: That's gypsum.
1: Yes.
2: 正是这些石膏加速了白云岩的侵蚀，造就了双河洞创世界纪录的规模。
0: I've seen a lot of crystal caves in my life, but this one is the most profound because it just all different shapes, all different sizes.

0: incredible.
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2: Bunch, bunch, bunch, bunch, bunch.
3: Yeah.
1: 将布料反复捆扎成紧实的布球。
3: Yeah.
2: Perfect.
3: Yeah.
1: 将布球浸入山野植物制成的靛蓝染料中。
4: Okay,
2: okay,
4: yeah.
2: Okay.
4: Yeah. 拿出来放在这里。
2: The color's like changing.
3: Yeah,
2: right in front of my eyes.
3: Yeah,
2: that's amazing.
1: 经过漂洗，我的作品即将问世。
2: Here it is.
3: Wow.
2: Wow. Look at this.
3: Wow.
2: Oh, I love it.
3: Beautiful.
2: Wow, I'm gonna cherish this.
4: 太棒了。
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2: Amazing.
3: Yeah.
2: And so these are some of the singers right here.
3: Yeah, they sing and you see.
4: 因为我们侗族生活在山里面，对大自然呢就发自内心的一种崇敬，所以我们的这个侗族大歌主要的这种演唱呢啊，也是模仿山里面的蝉鸣鸟叫声。
2: So it's all a cappella, no
3: music. Yeah, like a cappella.
2: Wow, that's so impressive.
1: 陆老师带着歌者们走进稻田，准备表演。在这里原生态的环境中，我能感受到这片土地正被悄然唤醒。

0: 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What is it? What does it mean?
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2: 侗歌以和声演绎，映照着自然与人类的交融，创造出令人沉醉的听觉体验。
4: So when I say, that's like a bird song.
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4: I love that.